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2: Beyond the instrumentation, what really makes a yacht rock song to you?
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3: You know, it's a made-up genre, of course. And, I mean, basically it's soft rock songs to a large degree because, I mean, what makes Rosanna a yacht rock song? I don't know. There's nothing yacht about it, you know. But the songs have a vibe, I think a vibe that seems to fit into that area. I mean, it doesn't have to be nautical-themed songs, obviously, like Sailing by Christopher Cross or something.
2: Right, right.
3: It's just a vibe. It's a good vibe. It makes you feel good. It's just a big exhale.
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0: She's known for sharp, clever lyrics that feel both modern and classic country. 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
2: So when you're walking around experiencing life and the ups and downs and all of that, it seems like with Cloud 9, you're definitely on an up. Are you walking around just taking notes in your phone or something? How are you putting
3: that together? I am constantly overanalyzing everything that happens to me and every conversation I have, and I'm like literally listening for lyrics. I think my brain has like been trained to do that because some of my best songs, I think, have come from just like listening or what someone says to me or something. So yeah, my notes app is pretty full right now. I've made an agreement with myself that I won't write for the next album until this tour is over.
2: Really?
3: Yes. So I have a bunch of ideas that I'm not going to act upon yet until the tour is over, because with Am I Okay, I had most of Cloud 9 written, and I loved Am I Okay. I enjoyed that tour so much, but in the back of my head, it was like, I know the arena tour is happening next year. I know it's going to be Cloud 9. I know what it's going to look like. I know what the songs are going to be like. It's going to be pink, and it's almost like I couldn't fully be in the blue in my everyday life because I was so worried about the future. And now it's like I have a sold out arena tour, and I want to be like this is amazing. You know, I don't want to be like, oh, well, what can I do next?
2: Right.
3: Cause I will do stuff next. Of course, it's just banked until like, I need to just like enjoy this and be in this and like take every show, and just like be there fully and not worry about what's happening next. Cause I know whatever happens next will be amazing because I'm going to act upon all these ideas as soon as it's over.
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0: passion is impressive. I think it makes me happy to see how much people care about coming to the show, because I think not only do they connect with the lyrics and it's like the soundtrack of their everyday lives, but they want to like experience it in person. I always say my fans and my concerts, even for me, like bring the album to life, because to sing these songs and these like words that like cut so deep, when you have a room full of 15,000 people singing with you, it like brings a new life to the songs. You know what I mean? Like, if we're in medicine and there's 15,000 people feeling sassy, it's like, this is my like new favorite song. And if it's Wedding Dress and like you look around and you're not the only person crying, it like is like, wait, okay, I don't feel alone, and this is like actually super healing, and I love this song more now because I got to experience it live with a bunch of people who feel the same way as me.
1: Yeah.
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2: So Brandon Lake has so many inspirational messages, and I love that he is collabing with so many country artists right now and coming into the scene.
3: Yeah.
2: What's it like working with him?
3: Man, he is, I mean, an amazing human. Man, just such a good dude. You know, it's cool to have another, you know, when I was out with him, we played together in Charlotte, and he had his fam out, so I got to meet them. And then able to take in the show, I think that was the thing that was really kind of crazy to me. It's like, you know, 1 second worship revival show, next second it's a country show, and then you're all of a sudden in the middle of a southern rock show. You're kind of just like, good night. But I mean, he's a crazy talented guy. But he's the one that I think before I left Charlotte, I was like, hey man, you know, I'm working on a new record right now, and I would love to get together and write with you and see if we could put something out together. So that's the that's who I'm kind of going for right now.
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18: No, he doesn't. Wow. 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
20: 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All right. 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Oh, we hugged. Okay, that's great.
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20: 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All right. 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
24: 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Country News Now. Tyler Hubbard tells us all about the job that set him up for music biz success on this Labor Day weekend.
25: 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I love working hard, and I'm grateful for the struggle that got me where I'm at.
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0: four tires, one hot dog, and a whole bunch of dread. Later, I am with you live on the air. My name's Justin. This is the Overnight Ride. At midnight this weekend, I'm driving home from dinner, and I blow a tire out. First tire blown ever. I've gotten nails in tires. I've had slow leaks. First time in my life, the thing just shredded on me. I had to pull over on the side of the highway. So I'm going home, and in Nashville, they're 65 and 40. I turn off of I-65 onto I-40, and I hear beep, beep, and my tire pressure thing goes off. I check it. It dropped a whole 20 PSI, and about 4 minutes later, there was zero PSI. So I have to pull over on this side of the road. The worst part is I am a half a mile from the parking lot here at work. If I would have made it, I would have left my car, dealt with it later. No, I'm on the side of the highway. So it's never happened to me before. Never had to change a tire. So I'm like, all right, what do I do? I know I got a donut in the back. I go to get the donut. I take it out. I look at the tools that are provided in my Hyundai Sonata. They do not look sturdy. So I know in my insurance, I have roadside assistance. So I call. And I'm like, oh, I don't want this guy to judge me. You know, I do know how to change a tire. I just don't feel safe on the side of the highway because people are blowing past me. And I know when the roadside comes, they put lights out, they put flares, et cetera, et cetera. But I still want to seem buff, seem like I'm prepared. So I call the guy, I say, hey, stuck on the side of the road. Hurt my back last week. Not sure if I can jack my car up. There's a pause and he goes, oh, the tools they give you to jack the car up are crap anyway. I'll be there in 20 minutes. Thank you to him. He put his lights on, put the flares out, saved my tire. The thing is, I didn't have to lie. I didn't. Went to Costco the next day, had to buy four new tires, and got a $1.50 hot dog to make myself feel better.
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2: 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Thank you for being part of our family. The Overnight Ride will be right back.
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0: An emotional support hot dog. That is what I had to get over the weekend. My name's Justin. It's the overnight ride. Blew a tire out here in Nashville via a pothole. Went to Costco to get said tire replaced. Had to buy all four new ones. So to soften the blow to my ego and soften the blow to my wallet, I got a $1.50 hot dog and soda combo from the cafe at Costco. And it kind of did soften the blow. But as I was eating it and waiting around, I had to eat slowly because it was going to take a while to replace all my tires. I had noticed something. Now, in Nashville over the weekend, if you're a college football fan, Ole Miss played Louisville here. Neutral site, Nissan Stadium where the Titans play. Big game, city is full. So I'm enjoying my hot dog slowly as I wait, and I notice a lot of Ole Miss fans are coming to Costco, specifically to the Costco Cafe. And they all have the $1.50 hot dog soda combo. I went, that's weird. And they're only coming in to eat, and then they're leaving. Like, we're cycling through people because I got time to kill. Are we tailgating games at Costco? They kind of have everything. This one sells beer. Are they coming in, getting their hot dog fix, because there's not really a place to tailgate here in Nashville, getting beer, and then going to the game? This is genius. There's no cleanup. You don't have to satisfy everybody's needs because they have a full menu. And it's cheap, and it's delicious. The new trend in tailgating, which I saw with my own two eyes, is going to Costco before the game.
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0: so it might be easy to win a Nobel Peace Prize. My name's Justin. It's the Overnight Ride. They released the finalists for this. And when I hear Nobel Peace Prize, I'm like, oh, the smartest people in the world. These are the smartest people in the world. I would never think of these experiments unless I had a few drinks in me, which these all kind of sound like. The scientists had a few drinks in them. And they were like, let's try this out. And I'm looking through the finalists. It is stories we've talked about over the last year of the show. Like the scientist who studied soil and buried 1,000 identical pairs of underwear in 25 countries. Or the scientist who realized that cockroach milk has three times as much energy as cow's milk. Or the people who realized there's this perfect way to blow your nose. But the one on here we didn't cover, which leads me to believe they may have been drinking when they decided to test this. The scientists who theorized and experimented multiple attempts to design a splash-free urinal. I'm looking through this. All of those things sound like these guys became doctors. They were burnt out from being doctors, went to their local bar, had a few drinks, looked at each other and said, cockroach milk? Burying underwear in countries? Splash-free urinal? So, this upcoming weekend, hang out with your friends. Throw some crazy ideas out there, because you may actually win a Nobel Peace Prize.
1: We get you through the night, or the early morning, depending on your perspective. The Overnight Ride will be right back.
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0: Whether it be in the garage after a couple beers, at a wedding, at a concert, at a football game, few things better than being with all your friends and singing a song you all know out loud. My name's Justin. This is the Overnight Ride. This past weekend, a very special one happened. Tennessee Volunteers football team, their fourth quarter song before the fourth quarter was Morgan Wallen's The Way I Talk. That was like middle of 2024. They had played it there since he had sold out the stadium. But now the Vols have switched to Dolly Parton. They now sing Tennessee Mountain Home before the fourth quarter. There's videos of it online. Truly special. Great way to honor Dolly. Of course, they have the stickers on their helmets. They had a little halftime show and pregame show. But before the fourth quarter, if you tune in this upcoming weekend to the Tennessee Volunteers, you'll hear some Dolly. And you can sing it from your couch.
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0: second and third shifters, we are here for you. More of the Overnight Ride is next.
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0: We've had Luke Bryan Corn Mazes. Last year we had Lainey Wilson. This year we are getting Dolly Parton Corn Mazes. I'm Justin. It's the overnight ride. The crazy part about this is they've been developing these designs for the past 3 years. And these are going to happen either way. But kind of a beautiful coincidence, 18 farms across the United States and Canada will feature Dolly Corn Maze designs. The Maze Incorporated says we are beyond humbled to honor Dolly's legacy, joining the world in mourning the passing of a true American treasure. Dolly's impact on the world and her love for farming is immeasurable. Now, here's the cool part about this. If you do attend one of these 18 corn mazes, you can find them all online. Portions of the proceeds, when you pay admission, will go to Dolly's Imagination Library, which, of course, donates books to kids for free. Over 300 million books have been donated, so you could have some fun, give back, and honor Dolly at the same time.
1: Be right back.
2: Third shifters and those that avoid the sun. Thank you for being part of our family. The Overnight Ride will be right back.
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1: I'm going to read you this number, and it's going to blow your mind. My name's Justin. It's the Overnight Ride. A couple months ago here in Nashville, Alan Jackson performed his final concert. Last call, one more for the road. The finale, and everybody stopped by. Luke Combs, George Strait, Eric Church, Riley Green, Cody Johnson. Did I say George Strait? George Strait, Carrie Underwood, Lainey Wilson, whole bunch of people. Now, I believe it's still streaming on Peacock. The TV special will air by the end of this year. This is one night here in Nashville, Nissan Stadium, where the Titans play. Guess how much money? $34.729 million, which makes it the highest grossing concert in history. One night. Some people do two nights and they make that money. One night, Alan Jackson, money-wise, the biggest concert ever.
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3: Good Tuesday to you. Fresh off a holiday weekend. Your first alert forecast for today offers a passing shower or two, otherwise partly to mostly cloudy skies. Still on the breezy side with highs, middle and upper 80s. Clear to partly cloudy tonight. Lows upper 60s and lower 70s. Temperatures reaching for the upper 80s to near 90 Wednesday. Should be a lot of sunshine from the First Alert Forecast Center. I'm WECT Chief Meteorologist Gannon Medwick.
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6: Mm-hmm. And it was Saturday morning. 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
2: All right, here we go. It's Kincaid and Dallas. This is interesting. They unearthed this. These are things you hadn't thought about in a while. Things that were supposed to be huge and totally flop. BuzzFeed shared this list initially. Okay, I don't know how to pronounce this, but ephemeral tattoos. Those are tattoos that were meant to fade after 9 months or so.
3: Oh, they flopped?
2: I don't know. Ephemeral?
4: I don't remember that.
2: Sounds like an elder name. Sounds like she's friends with Doris. My mother-in-law went all in on this. Bought a brand new TV. 3D TVs.
4: Oh, I remember that. I thought they would like give you a headache.
2: Because you had to wear the glasses. That's the most annoying thing.
4: It's who wants to wear glasses all day long and not have to watch TV?
3: I don't even like to go to 3D movies for that.
4: Why do I want the news in 3D?
3: Exactly.
2: Think back in the day. Google Plus, that was supposed to take over everything. That was going to be the next social network that just, and it just didn't. It fell on its butt. The Segway, other than Paul Blart, Mall Cop, they did away with the Segway. That's gone. You can't buy it.
3: Yeah, I rode one of those one time. I got to tell you, it was hard. It was very hard.
4: I had to take a lot of core strength.
3: It does. The cop was teaching me, and of course, you know me. I said, hey, can I ride that? And
2: save that.
4: So why was Paul Blart, Mall Cop, so fat then?
2: Please.
4: Listen, he calls himself that in the movie. It's like one of the main plots of the movie.
2: The year is 26. Please, Lauren, chunkus.
4: Why is he so chunkus?
2: I don't know.
3: But it was very hard to ride.
2: Crystal Pepsi back in the day.
3: Oh, Lord.
2: That was supposed to
4: take
2: over.
4: Sounds like a drug. I'm on that crystal meth.
2: Yeah, I know. Seriously, we need a little help.
3: I wonder if that's what happened. Like, crystal meth came out about that time, and everybody was talking about it, and they were like, Lord, crystal Pepsi, crystal meth.
2: It's a bad look.
3: And then Zima.
4: What?
3: I loved Zima.
2: Thank you.
3: I loved it.
2: Thank you.
3: I loved it.
4: Lauren. What is Zima?
3: Oh, Lord. It was this malt liquor beverage that was so stinking good.
2: Girl, you don't even know.
3: And it would get you, two of them babies would get you a buzz like you would not believe.
2: It was good.
4: Oh, like a
3: Zima days.
2: You reminded me of something. And this is the last conversation I had with Aaron before bed last night. I need you to tell me if this is real because my wife swore she saw this in the liquor aisle at the grocery store.
4: Okay.
2: But if this is not real, I'm going to cry because she sold me on it and I want to go to the store after work today and buy this for the weekend. She says that there are in cans, not Bloody Mary mix, but full on pour it, drink it, Bloody Mary.
3: Yes, there are.
2: What?
4: They also have espresso martinis like that too, in a full on can.
3: Yeah, you can buy most any kind of specialty drink, like lemon drop, all that kind of stuff. It's not as good as making one.
4: Yes, it's not as good, but it's still there.
2: No, you don't understand what you did. I've got a whole plan. If that is real, I'm going to go and make sure. If that, I don't believe you. If that is real.
3: Let me find the brand for you.
2: If that is, please. If that is real, I'm getting the six pack. Did you sell them the six packs?
3: Mm-hmm. Okay. I think so.
2: I'm getting the six pack. Okay. If that's real, I love the kind of bloodies that are a meal. I'm going right to the seafood section. I'm getting seven jumbo shrimp and I'm going to get the wooden skewer.
4: So you basically have like a shrimp cocktail.
2: No. I'm getting that. I'm getting a beef stick and I might even get like a pork shoulder.
4: I'm not a Bloody Mary fan.
2: And, girl, the bloodies that have like, it becomes like a full on meal.
4: I see people get those at the restaurants for brunch. And it's got like the bacon falling out of it. It's too much going on for me.
3: There's a lot going on. No, I'm looking for a brand.
2: When it's a meal, seriously, please, I need a brand.
3: I'm looking.
2: I don't care. I'll find it.
3: I know it's out there.
4: Yeah.
3: I know they make them.
4: You can also get canned espresso martinis.
3: Yeah.
2: Message coming in. Y'all brought back a memory this morning. Oh, of course you were 15. I was 15 drinking Zimas and we put Jolly Ranchers in them. I remember people.
3: Yes. Oh my God. A green Jolly Rancher in a Zima was unbelievable.
2: Please listen to my words. Please drink responsibly and in the right age. Thank you.
4: Yeah. Jolly Ranchers used to break my teeth or it'd feel like they would break my teeth.
3: You had to suck on them, not bite them.
4: No, but still they would then get kind of stuck to your teeth and you'd have to try to like peel it off and you're like, did I just chip a tooth?
2: Hey y'all, good morning. They have canned White Russians too.
3: Yes, I've seen those, yeah.
2: Okay, I have a question. Do they have like a variety pack where you can get one of each?
3: I haven't seen a variety pack.
4: Yeah, neither have I.
3: Yeah.
2: I need this.
4: But we can create that.
3: Yes, we could.
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8: Causeway is pretty messy at this point. There's a backup eastbound in toward Belleville, very heavy from before 133. This takes you onto the Cape Fear Memorial Bridge. There is a collision at the east end of the bridge. That's why you're seeing these very heavy slowdowns. Britt Dixon, Right Now Traffic.
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3: Kincaid and Dallas, every
2: Kincaid
3: morning.
2: And Dallas, next, but wait, there's more. There's no doubt that you saw the picture over the weekend, but do you know the backstory about the flight that had to be diverted to Baltimore because of the passenger that they needed to use the duct tape on to secure him to his seat? Tell you all the details I know coming up next, Dallas.
3: Speaking of planes and airports, there's a report that came out from the TSA, and I got to tell you, Kincaid and I both were about to do backflips until we found out all the red tape you have to go through to get this done.
4: Yeah, when I saw this story, I said, oh, this is so you.
3: Oh, I'll tell you what it is. Lauren.
4: All right. Well, if you're ever in a crash, I have a heads up from law enforcement about a tow truck scam that's going around.
2: Awesome. Great. Mm-hmm. Be aware.
3: Tow jam scam.
2: Dallas, when you say that.

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23: Good Tuesday to you. Fresh off a holiday weekend, your First Alert forecast for today offers a passing shower or two, otherwise partly to mostly cloudy skies. Still on the breezy side with highs, middle and upper 80s. Clear to partly cloudy tonight. Lows upper 60s and lower 70s. Temperatures reaching for the upper 80s.

0: It's near 90 Wednesday. Should be a lot of sunshine from the First Alert Forecast Center. I'm WECT Chief Meteorologist Gannon Medwick.
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3: It's the worst.
2: Yeah, there's a lot here. My Little Secret's coming up in a minute.

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2: College football just got underway. I can't imagine that game. How many people do you think were at that game, Lauren, last night when the power went out?
3: Oh, I mean, it was at FSU Stadium. How many people does that stadium hold? It was packed.
4: Probably
3: 30,000.
4: Yeah.
3: Maybe. Probably more, actually.
4: Yeah, probably so. I don't know. Let's see.
3: Let me see.
2: And the lights go out at the stadium, and everyone's just waiting. Oh, certainly it'll turn back on. Oh, certainly someone will pedal faster to make the lights work again. And then what, 2 hours before they finally did?
3: It's 67,000 people were there.
4: Somebody said, pay your power bill.
2: Yeah.
4: Yeah, well, I was going to say 100 grand. I didn't know what it
3: was. It was because somebody right before the game had smashed into the
2: transformer.
3: Outside of the stadium. Yeah, there's pictures and everything of it.
2: And they used like jumper cables to temporarily fix it or something.
3: Well, so they were able to get the power back on.
2: Chewing gum and jumper cables.
3: Zip ties and duct tape. That's what they did.
2: That was the name of our morning show for 6 seconds until they decided to change it. But yeah, so it went out. Also, I almost said, what inning were they in?
3: It was right when the game started, like right when they were running out of the tunnel. So it happened right in the beginning of everything.
4: Yeah, they were supposed to start at like 7:15, and the lights went out at 7:29. They didn't start till 9:15.
3: And they were only able to get the lights partially back on. Mm-hmm. There was no screen. There was no, like, the coach couldn't communicate with the players on the field via microphone in the ear. There was no iPads.
4: None of it.
3: It was an old traditional game.
2: Is it true that the only music that could be heard in the stadium was this for 2 hours? Everyone was waiting.
4: Everybody was on hold.
2: Yeah, just literally on hold. So they're there for 2 hours. I can't imagine. Obviously, I mean, how long would you give it before you go, no, we're going to get out of here. This is a mess.
3: Oh, if I was a student, I might have left just because I live right down the road. Yeah. But if I traveled there and
4: I took... you know some people did.
3: Oh, absolutely. They probably took Tuesday off knowing that they're going to be at the game Monday night. I would have waited it out.
2: Because you already paid a lot of money.
3: You've already committed. You're already there.
2: I won't leave until they kick me out.
3: YOLO. You know what? This is a once-in-a-lifetime thing. Just ride it out.
2: Have y'all ever been anywhere where the power went out like that? I was at a restaurant with my wife one time, and the power went out, and immediately, they've had this happen before. They immediately said, we're going to finish making anything that you had ordered, but we're not going to take any new orders. Furthermore, we need to take your credit card out. We need to write your credit card number down.
3: Oh, wow.
2: Mm-hmm.
4: Okay, at this point, I would have let you go home.
3: Yeah.
4: And not. Are you kidding me?
3: That's a lot of work.
4: I was at
2: a steakhouse in Manhattan when the power went out randomly because somebody had hit a transformer, hit a power pole. And so, or something. And so anyway, and this we've had this happen. We got a lot of people who walked out on the bill. That's why a lot of people are angry. Like, I'm not going to give you my credit card number. What? No, I don't know what you're going to charge me. I'm not going to sign on that. But yet they did. So that's what they did. And they said, we're going to finish cooking what you ordered, but we're not going to make anything else for you.
3: Yeah. Well, I mean, yeah. I mean, what else are you really going to do in that moment?
4: Yeah.
3: But then I would have been worried about the food. Like, how are you going to keep cooking even though there's no electricity?
2: The quality.
3: What's the quality going to be? Am I going to get undercooked meat?
2: And we'd only gotten through the appetizer part of it. So it's like, okay, well, we're going to go. Like, we can probably make your... They said, we can probably make your steak. I'm like, it's not going
4: to
2: be as good in the dark.
4: No, I don't need a probably when it comes to steak.
3: Yeah. Uh-uh.
4: You're either going to make it or not.
3: I'd like my steak to have some electricity cooking to it,
4: please. Yeah, no kidding.
2: Some light. So we paid the, you know, whatever the appetizer was and the two drinks we had, and we left. Well, we wrote down our credit card number.
4: Oh my god!
3: Did you get charged more, or was it trustworthy?
2: You know, I realized I forgot because we were, you know, in the dark. I forgot I hadn't tipped them. But whatever.
3: It's okay. It's for the inconvenience.
2: Extenuating circumstances. Dallas, where were you when the power went out? Like a public place? You never had it happen?
4: I don't think so. I was trying to think if there was anywhere public that I'd ever been. Not anything that would have immediately, you know, affected me. The worst place in the world when the power goes out to
2: me. A casino!
4: No, in the shower and you got shampoo in your hair.
3: Yes!
4: That's the worst place to be when the power goes out.
3: And things are already amplified when you're in the shower. It feels like somebody's breaking in. Why does it always sound like somebody's breaking in or things are going on? Now the power's out.
2: You were the one who has that issue.
3: I'm about to die in here.
4: No, you're the one that thinks that.
2: Lauren's the one, like, every time she's in the shower, God forbid her husband travels on business or is just down the street, I don't know, going shopping. Lauren feels like, you feel like you're just a psycho.
3: Things are amplified when you're in the shower. I swear. I don't know what it is every single time I get in the shower. It's not just at my apartment. It's when I'm at back home at my parents' house, too. Everywhere I've ever been. For some reason, it sounds like, oh, somebody's at the door. Somebody's breaking in.
2: You know what? You and my wife, she always claims she hears footsteps in our bedroom. She hears the floor creaking.
3: Yes,
2: and no one's there.
3: Too.
2: You know what? You two should shower together. You need a shower buddy.
3: What are you here?
2: You need a shower buddy. I hear nothing. I hear the sounds of my own mind. I hear circus music playing in my head. That's right here. Did you have a situation though? You went to a game. Could you imagine seeing a movie and the power goes out?
3: That's what happened to Marcus. Off air Marcus
2: right.
3: who told us about that.
2: That's right. That did
4: would
2: happen.
4: Be awful.
2: Imagine being Marcus.
4: No.
3: Or what about when my dad, I was telling you guys off air this before, when we were at a amusement park and we were just sitting on the roller coaster. The roller coaster hadn't started yet. We were just in the bay before it takes off. And the seatbelt thing that goes over your head, not over your lap, was already locked in place. And then the ride just shut down.
2: I would freak out. My dad was in a recording studio recording a commercial when there was an actual fire in the building. They could smell smoke and the alarm went off. They said, we've got to get this commercial aired. Just hurry up and we'll evacuate once you finish the commercial. My dad read the commercial and he left.
3: Wow.
2: And he got paid.
3: Good for him.
2: And the building half burnt down.
4: Wow.
2: Yeah. Where were you when the power went out?
5: Good morning.
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16: 140 East, watch out for the backup approaching the accident at 421. There's a separate collision on I-40 eastbound at the ramp to go south on the College Road, causing jammed up traffic from 140. And there's cleanup for a collision on the inbound span of the Cape Fear Memorial Bridge, causing jammed up traffic on the cause.
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11: 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From the Mr. Sparky Weather Center.
12: Good Tuesday to you. Fresh off a holiday weekend, your First Alert forecast for today offers a passing shower or two, otherwise partly to mostly cloudy skies. Still on the breezy side with highs middle and upper 80s. Clear to partly cloudy tonight, lows upper 60s and lower 70s. Temperatures reaching for the upper 80s to near 90 Wednesday. Should be a lot of sunshine from the First Alert Forecast Center. I'm WECT Chief Meteorologist Gannon Medwick.
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13: Kincaid in Dallas. 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
13: morning.
14: Dallas, up next, but wait, there's more. There's no doubt that you saw the picture over the weekend, but do you know the backstory about the flight that had to be diverted to Baltimore because of the passenger that they needed to use the duct tape on to secure him to his seat? Tell you all the details I know coming up next, Dallas.
15: Speaking of planes and airports, there's a report that came out from the TSA, and I got to tell you, Kincaid and I both were about to do backflips until we found out all the red tape you have to go through to get this done.
16: Yeah, when I saw this story, I said, oh, this is so you.
15: Oh, I'll tell you what it is. Lauren.
16: All right, well, if you're ever in a crash, I have a heads up from law enforcement about a tow truck scam that's going around.
14: Awesome. Great. Mm-hmm. Be aware.
15: The tow jam scam.
14: Dallas, when you say that,

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4: When it comes to news, we're first in country. 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Tyler Hubbard tells us all about the job that set him up for music biz success on this Labor Day weekend.
5: 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And as hard as it was, I'm thankful for those years. I love working hard, and I'm grateful for the struggle that got me where I'm at.
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22: Good Tuesday to you. Fresh off a holiday weekend, your First Alert forecast for today offers a passing shower or two, otherwise partly to mostly cloudy skies. Still on the breezy side with highs middle and upper 80s. Clear to partly cloudy tonight, lows upper 60s and lower 70s. Temperatures reaching for the upper 80s to near 90 Wednesday. Should be a lot of sunshine from the First Alert Forecast Center. I'm WECT Chief Meteorologist Gannon Medwick.
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8: When it comes to news, we're first in country. 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Tyler Hubbard tells us all about the job that set him up for music biz success on this Labor Day weekend.
9: Definitely the most physical was probably pouring concrete. 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And as hard as it was, I'm thankful for those years. I love working hard, and I'm grateful for the struggle that got me where I'm at.
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9: When it comes to news, we're first in country. Country News Now. We remember Dolly Parton as the true inspiration she always was and always will be.
16: You don't ever know how it's going to be when you grow older, and so I'm glad that I'm an inspiration. 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
3: 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So it was.

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4: Cape Fear weather from the Window World of the Port City Weather Center.
5: For the rest of today, continued fair and breezy, highs mainly middle 80s, starry skies and passing clouds tonight, lows middle and upper 60s inland to lower 70s on the water. Tomorrow, fair skies, just an outside chance of a shower, highs mainly upper 80s. And the outlook for Thursday, partly cloudy with a chance for a shower or thunder shower, highs upper 80s and lower 90s. From the First Alert Forecast Center, I'm WECT Chief Meteorologist Gannon Medwick.
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25: For the rest of today, continued fair and breezy, highs mainly middle 80s, starry skies and passing clouds tonight, lows middle and upper 60s inland to lower 70s on the water. Tomorrow, fair skies, just an outside chance of a shower, highs mainly upper 80s. And the outlook for Thursday, partly cloudy with a chance for a shower or thunder shower, highs upper 80s and lower 90s. From the First Alert Forecast Center, I'm WECT Chief Meteorologist Gannon Medwick.
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4: For the rest of today, continued fair and breezy, highs mainly middle 80s, starry skies and passing clouds tonight, lows middle and upper 60s inland to lower 70s on the water. Tomorrow, fair skies, just an outside chance of a shower, highs mainly upper 80s. And the outlook for Thursday, partly cloudy with a chance for a shower or thunder shower, highs upper 80s and lower 90s. From the First Alert Forecast Center, I'm WECT Chief Meteorologist Gannon Medwick.
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4: For the rest of today, continued fair and breezy, highs mainly middle 80s, starry skies and passing clouds tonight, lows middle and upper 60s inland to lower 70s on the water. Tomorrow, fair skies, just an outside chance of a shower, highs mainly upper 80s. And the outlook for Thursday, partly cloudy with a chance for a shower or thunder shower, highs upper 80s and lower 90s. From the First Alert Forecast Center, I'm WECT Chief Meteorologist Gannon Medwick.
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0: Carry on, Cape Fear's country leader, WQ101, Kix Brooks, Ronnie Dunn. 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
1: Lipstick letter across the mirror this morning. Said goodbye, baby. You left without

Oh, I know somebody would love that trip to Las Vegas to catch Riley Green. Here's your shot. Text the national keyword tonight. T-O-N-I-G-H-T, tonight. And text that to the number 95819. 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
24: So people are guessing, what are some things that 30 years from now will, oh, that was so bad for us. 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
30: Cape Fear weather from the Window World of the Port City Weather Center.
31: For the rest of today, continued fair and breezy, highs mainly middle 80s, starry skies and passing clouds tonight, lows middle and upper 60s inland to lower 70s on the water. Tomorrow, fair skies, just an outside chance of a shower, highs mainly upper 80s. And the outlook for Thursday, partly cloudy with a chance for a shower or thunder shower, highs upper 80s and lower 90s. From the First Alert Forecast Center, I'm WECT Chief Meteorologist Gannon Medwick.
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27: 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Country News Now. Brothers Osborne announced their new album, Watertown, is coming this October.
28: 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It's called Watertown.

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5: 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On this Labor Day weekend, Priscilla Block reveals the side gig she worked before hitting the big time.
6: Cleaning Airbnbs. Those bachelorette parties, it was great. You'd go in there, sometimes there'd be extra food, alcohol. Let's go. I don't know if I was supposed to be taking the alcohol, but I did and I didn't care. All I'm saying is I

want to see Riley Green in Las Vegas? We fly you there. We put you up in a hotel for two nights, and you get an autographed vinyl of Riley's new album and two great seats to the show. And another chance to enter to win at 410 on Double K

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American Airlines has a daily flight from Dallas to Nashville. 1396 is the number. Well, starting in March, in honor of Dolly Parton, that flight will be changed to flight 92.

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6: College Road is pretty slow. Nothing unusual, though, so far. You'll hit the brakes pretty heavy northbound near 17th Street, on or off around toward North Chase Parkway. In Pender County, there's a heavy backup on 17 northbound in toward Porter's Neck at the merge with 140, then again toward Hempstead at 210.
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4: You can expect mostly clear skies and a few passing clouds for your Tuesday night. Wednesday looking a lot like today with comfortable breezes, dry conditions, and highs in the upper 80s. Big changes are coming on Thursday. Rain moves in, sticking around through the rest of your week into the weekend, but temperatures remaining in the lower 90s. From the WECT First Alert Forecast Center, I'm meteorologist Grace Conaway.
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national text keyword this hour is bar, B-A-R, bar. 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
5: There is an accident on MLK. It's going eastbound prior to College Road. There's already a heavy backup approaching the intersection itself. In Pender County, watch out for the heavy backup on 17 northbound after Sidbury Road, continuing toward Hempstead 2 and past 210. And there was a previous accident at 210 itself.
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mid-80s today, upper 80s tomorrow, and we'll be flirting with the 90s Thursday and Friday. There was actually a little bit of a chill in the air early this morning, about 68 degrees.

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13: There's a backup very heavy on College Road northbound. It begins near Shipyard Boulevard. It's very slow on and off to and past MLK. A little sluggish toward North Chase Parkway, then again near Blue Clay Road. And in Pender County, there's jammed up traffic on 17 northbound and toward Hempstead to and past 210.
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29: You can expect mostly clear skies and a few passing clouds for your Tuesday night. Wednesday looking a lot like today with comfortable breezes, dry conditions, and highs in the upper 80s. Big changes are coming on Thursday. Rain moves in, sticking around through the rest of your week into the weekend, but temperatures remaining in the lower 90s. From the WECT First Alert Forecast Center, I'm meteorologist Grace Conway.
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Cape Fear's country leader with Double Q 101. I'm Barry Fox, thinking about Troy Gentry today. 9 years ago, 2017, Troy died in that helicopter crash in New Jersey.

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12: Watch out for the accident out of downtown on Market Street northbound. It's causing delays for heavy in spots between Wayne Drive and Darlington Avenue. After that, there's a jam up again near College Road toward MLK, and you'll find delays near Military Cutoff as well. Ray Dixon, right now traffic.
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21: You can expect mostly clear skies and a few passing clouds for your Tuesday night. Wednesday looking a lot like today with comfortable breezes, dry conditions, and highs in the upper 80s. Big changes are coming on Thursday. Rain moves in, sticking around through the rest of your week into the weekend, but temperatures remaining in the lower 90s. From the WECT First Alert Forecast Center, I'm meteorologist Grace Conway.
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WQ101, the old record for the latest hurricane to form in the Atlantic is September 11th. And with nothing stirring right now, it looks like we're going to break that record. That's okay with me. How about you? 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

couple of years ago, Lainey Wilson co-hosted the CMA Awards with Luke Bryan and Peyton Manning. And she soloed last year, and she's going to solo again this year. She's been invited back for the third year in a row. 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
47: College football begins this weekend. 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
2: 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It is your boy Joe Rowan.
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